And maybe like Josie, you are on vacation as well. What's going on? I'm Keith Stevens. You know what it is? It is the Friday Eve show. Got all those great songs to keep you company. Here's Jerry Rafferty. I'm Keith Stevens.

0: Janet Jackson, I am Keith Stevens. Well, good news, if you have Netflix and you are a Seinfeld fan, you're going to get five more years of But I Don't Want to Be a Pirate. Yes, Seinfeld is going to stick with Netflix. They have renewed for another 5 years. The terms, however, were not disclosed. I think it was $500 million the first time around. 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

0: 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Coming up on Saturday, it's the Riley's Angels Square Dance Fundraiser at the American Legion Post 41 in Norwalk. 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Proceeds for the event will benefit Riley's Angels. 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
11: From the National Weather Service forecast for tonight, mostly cloudy skies overnight with a low near 66 degrees. For Friday, a chance of showers, otherwise mostly cloudy and a high near 82. For Friday night, a chance of showers, otherwise partly cloudy and a low near 64.
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0: Roxette Must Have Been Love. I'm Keith Stevens. Back to school time. Here we go. The cost of the typical list of the 21 basic school supplies, it rose about 8% since last year. It brings the average basket total to $173 per student. By the way, for some reason, lunchboxes are up 27%. One subject notebooks have increased 23%. And notebook paper itself has increased 20%. Happy back to school.
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0: It's Grand Funk. I am Keith Stevens. Well, today, International Left-Handers Day, which I am one of them, kind of, sort of. I mean, I eat with my left hand and I write with my left hand. By the way, I was throwing you a baseball. If you visualize that, I throw right-handed and I play tennis right-handed. So I'm, I guess you could say, ambidextrous. Of course, the one memory I have from being in school, I think they've improved on this, but we had specifically left-handed scissors. They had the green rubber thing on the bottom.
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Kenny Loggins and Caddyshack, and one of those summer movies that I always try to rewatch at least once a summer, and I am really behind this year for no particular reason. All the DVDs are stacked up old school and just keep sitting there and gathering dust. I'll get to them one of these days, but, you know, weekend chores always seem to take priority. I'm not taking care of business, apparently, watching

0: the Veto Shuffle. 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

0: Daryl Hall, John Oates from Voices, Kiss on My List, as we start to look ahead. And I always call this the Friday Eve Show. It's a great way of saying that tomorrow is Friday. Well, for an article in Psychology Today, how long is the excitement of falling in love last? Now, I suddenly hear the Love Boat theme in my head. Psychologists measure the duration of romantic love from the moment that infatuation hits, like that Rod Stewart song, which is a great song. When it was gone, they said the passion lasts about 2 to 3 years. Research theorized that the human brain simply cannot keep up with the revved up state of romantic bliss indefinitely.
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10: From the National Weather Service forecast for tonight, mostly cloudy skies overnight with a low near 66 degrees. For a Friday, a chance of showers, otherwise mostly cloudy and a high near 82. For a Friday night, a chance of showers, otherwise partly cloudy and a low near 64.
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0: Ah, who doesn't love a great one-hit wonder from the 80s? There they are in their overalls, Dexy's Midnight Runners, and Come On, Eileen. I'm Keith Stevens.
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0: Tom Petty, Free Fallin'. I'm Keith Stevens. A shout out to you fellow parents of a kid going back to college who's been with you for a good chunk of the summer. And now becomes the process of finding the things that you brought home probably in the month of May. And they've been stored for several months. And now you got to find everything. Got to get the bins, the pillows, the sheets, all the shelving system. It's a very complicated process. It's a very different thing getting your kids ready for elementary and high school versus sending them back to college for another semester. Take it from me.
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0: Yes, don't tip the boat over. There's the Hughes Corporation and Rock the Boat, a group of studio musicians who got together and had a big one-hit wonder song there from the 70s, much like in the early 80s. We had Lip Sync, Funky Town, more studio guys. Well, if you love 90s TV, get ready. Middle of September, there's a big book coming out on the history of ER, which ran for many, many years, and one of my all-time favorite shows. Never missed a single episode. That comes out mid-September.
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Journey, don't stop believing. I'm Keith Stevens. Hard to believe this weekend we will enter the middle of August. Why does summer go by so quickly? Here's the Climax Blues Band.

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0: 38 Special, Caught Up in You. I am Keith Stevens. So last week I told you that Maureen McCormick, who played Marcia Brady on the Brady Bunch, turned 70. Not to be outdone today, little Danny Partridge, Danny Bonaducci, who was one of my all-time favorite radio interviews I ever did to this point, turned 67 today. 67 for Danny Partridge. 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
7: 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Coming up on Saturday, it's the Riley's Angels Square Dance Fundraiser at the American Legion Post 41 in Norwalk. 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
4: From the National Weather Service forecast for tonight, mostly cloudy skies overnight with a low near 66 degrees. For a Friday, a chance of showers, otherwise mostly cloudy and a high near 82. For a Friday night, a chance of showers, otherwise partly cloudy and a low near 64.
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0: Green Day, want to come around? I'm Keith Stevens. All right, here's some foods that can instantly put you in a better mood no matter what. Boy, that's a big buildup, isn't it? All right, tacos. Topping the list at 33%. Bacon, eggs, and a nice juicy steak follow very closely behind tacos.
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0: There's Elton John and Goodbye Yellow Brick Road. I'm Keith Stevens. Yesterday was National Vinyl Record Day. And you know, the one thing you got with vinyl that you did not get with CDs especially, or even with cassettes, is the nice album art. I mean, Goodbye Yellow Brick Road's got to have one of the great album covers of all time. I mean, we could just go down a very long list. You know, Sgt. Pepper is amazing. Even some of the Ringo stuff. Ringo has an album from the 70s that has just, when you open that thing up, it's like a painting. But I miss those vinyl days.
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ABC, there's Martin Fry. Be near me. I am Key Stevens. Getting closer to the weekend. And of course, no matter what you're doing this weekend, we will be here with the songs you know, songs you love, like the Eagles.

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0: Sister Christian, Night Ranger, I am Keith Stevens. You will relate to this one, especially if you have a cat. I like to sleep with a fan in the room. I like the white noise. It helps me sleep better. But the problem is that the cat dander, I'm not terribly, terribly allergic to it, but if it's blowing in the air clearly by the fan, then when I wake up, I tend to be stuffy. It's kind of a double-edged sword. So I'm trying to look for some of these hacks to, I guess maybe I should point the fan at the wall, but then maybe it will make too much noise. I know, it's a conundrum trying to get a good night's sleep here in 2026. 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
5: From the National Weather Service forecast for tonight, mostly cloudy skies overnight with a low near 66 degrees. For a Friday, a chance of showers, otherwise mostly cloudy and a high near 82. For a Friday night, a chance of showers, otherwise partly cloudy and a low near 64.
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0: Fleetwood Mac, I'm Keith Stevens. I have found out that is not a dog bark at the end of that song. No, apparently it's a Lindsey Buckingham quirky guitar percussive studio sound.
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0: Whitesnake, here I go again. I am Keith Stevens. Well, wedding season in full effect, according to the website called The Knot. Won't be surprised if your mailbox is getting stuffed with wedding invitations. September and October are two of the three most popular months of the year for folks to get married. Yes, June is still number one.
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0: There's Marvin Gaye. Let's get it on. Okay, Stevens, time to debunk a urban myth perpetuated by many a Fred Flintstone or, you know, 50s and 60s movie. What I'm talking about is the next time you end up with a shiner, which, by the way, I've never had one. You know, you get the black guy. Putting raw meat over your eye does absolutely nothing to help heal a black eye, much like, you know, when Fred used to get hit in the head with something, that thing that would rise out of his skull. Yeah, that's a cartoon myth, too.
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You got it. There's Roy Orbison. I am Keith Stevens. Elton John now with the fake crowd sounds on Goodbye Yellow Brick Road. Did you know that? Studio Trick, an album that was recorded pretty quickly. Given its iconic status, you would have thought it was 6 months. No, just a couple of weeks.

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0: Yes, and on the Lonely Hearts, I am Keith Stevens. All right. Well, when you go back to your job the next time around, what are the top things that people like about their gig? The most popular answer is, it is interesting work. My friends that I've known for a long time have always looked at me and they said, you always knew what you wanted to do. And I go, that's correct. Pretty much the only thing I've ever done is this. That's followed by being in a positive environment, career opportunities. By the way, less than 5% of the workers polled said that they like this about their job the best, their boss or coworkers. Oops.
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6: 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Coming up on Saturday, it's the Riley's Angels Square Dance Fundraiser at the American Legion Post 41 in Norwalk. The event will start at 6 p.m. and include square dancing, a cakewalk, auction, and more. 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
5: From the National Weather Service forecast for today, a chance of showers, otherwise mostly cloudy with a high near 82. Tonight, a chance of showers, otherwise partly cloudy overnight with a low near 64. For Saturday, it's going to be mostly sunny with a high near 84 degrees.
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0: Daryl Hall and John Oates, Man Eater. I'm Keith Stevens. So, what is your favorite small indulgence watching TV? Your favorite show, number one on the list, followed by a meal or a dessert at a favorite restaurant, sleeping late, gardening is great, working out. I don't think I would call working out an indulgence. I think that that's a very important thing for me. I'm trying to think. I mentioned over the last couple of months, I started to try to teach myself the piano, although I really need to take lessons because my neighbors will like me more. But that's kind of a small indulgence, I would think.
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0: Jackson's and Shake Your Body Down to the Ground. I'm Keith Stevens. Thanks for listening. We'll catch you guys tomorrow. Get you into the weekend. You know, this weekend, we're underway. Preseason football for the NFL gets rocking and rolling. A sure sign that fall is not far away. And if you were a big person who loved the World Cup and he said, I got to find more soccer, a week from Saturday, it's a brand new season of the English Premier League, one of the biggest leagues in the world. And you can pretty much find it here in America on Peacock and NBC.
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It's all your favorites. We're playing them one after the other. I'm Chris Kellogg. Well, Spider-Man in Canada has been kind of interesting so far. We'll talk about it here in two songs.

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0: There's Fleetwood Mac and Little Lies, and I'm Chris Kellogg. Spider-Man has been a big hit, over $1 billion already across the world. There's a movie theater in Canada. They did not get their posters for Spider-Man Brand New Day when the movie opened. So an employee drew one. It's not really that great of a drawing. It's just kind of black and white and kind of looks like Spidey, but not really. But everybody's talking about it, so that's good news. Another theater is getting extra attention because on the outside marquee, they list Spider-Man as starring Zendaya's husband instead of actor Tom Holland.
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9: From the National Weather Service forecast for today, a chance of showers, otherwise mostly cloudy with a high near 82. Tonight, a chance of showers, otherwise partly cloudy overnight with a low near 64. For Saturday, it's going to be mostly sunny with a high near 84 degrees.
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0: Jimmy Buffett, Margaritaville, and thanks for being here. A lot more of your favorites coming right now.
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0: Jimmy Cliff and I can see clearly now. Well, there was a survey on marriage and parenting, and they found that children had fallen to number 8 out of 9 on a list of the factors that are associated with a successful marriage. So the top factors are sharing household chores, good housing, adequate income, a happy relationship, and faithfulness. And at number 8 on the list, yeah, it's children.
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0: Rod Stewart and Maggie May, and thanks for listening. I'm Chris Kellogg. Well, here is something you should never, ever share with your coworkers. If you are not a fan of your boss or any other manager in your company, don't talk about it with the people you work with. If you do, it will be very easy for someone to spill the beans to your manager and put you in a very awkward situation. It happens all the time.
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I'm Chris Kellogg. Glad to have you here. My wife and I are celebrating 40 years, and Copilot AI has come up with a list of the secrets to a long marriage. I'll share that coming up in two songs.

0: Mike and the Mechanics and All I Need is a Miracle. My wife and I are celebrating 40 years this weekend, and a lot of people have been asking me, what are the secrets to a long and happy marriage? I have no idea, so I asked AI. Here's what AI came up with. Face challenges as teammates. Remember, it's an us thing, not a you versus me thing. Don't take each other for granted. The longer you've been together, the more important this becomes. And you know what? The easier it is to take someone for granted, too. Keep communication open, especially when it's uncomfortable. Focus on what you admire, not what annoys you. That's hard to do. My wife is a horrible roommate, but I do try to focus on what I admire. And finally, remember why you fell in love. I like that one.
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6: 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Coming up on Saturday, it's the Riley's Angels Square Dance Fundraiser at the American Legion Post 41 in Norwalk. The event will start at 6 p.m. and include square dancing, a cakewalk, auction, and more. 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
10: The following are general contest rules for WLKR. All contests are open to all persons 18 years of age and older unless specified. No employee or any member of their families of the Elyria-Lorraine Broadcasting Company, its advertisers and promoters of any contest are eligible. The stated parties and promotional participants are not liable for injury incurred because of any contest promotion. Limit one winner per household every 30 days. Winner has 30 days from the date of giveaway to pick their prize up. Grand prize drawings will be determined per contest. 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
3: From the National Weather Service forecast for today, a chance of showers, otherwise mostly cloudy with a high near 82. Tonight, a chance of showers, otherwise partly cloudy overnight with a low near 64. For a Saturday, it's going to be mostly sunny with a high near 84 degrees.
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0: Joan Jett and the Black Hearts, I Hate Myself for Loving You, and I'm Chris Kellogg. Glad to have you here.
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0: 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I bumped into an old TikTok video, and it was Dionne Warwick singing that song with Burt Bacharach on piano. 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

0: Van Morrison and Moondance, and thanks for being here. We're coming up on the weekend, so when you take a day to do nothing, what do you typically do? Researchers found that on a typical lazy day, the average person spends 2 hours lying in bed, 1 hour eating, 3 hours binge-watching movies and TV, 1 hour reading, and 2 hours scrolling on their phone. 3 hours are spent doing absolutely nothing. Literally nothing. Yeah, not napping, nothing, just sitting there and doing nothing. For 3 hours. Can you believe that? That's not me.
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0: Paula Abdul and Straight Up. So the Barbie movie came out in 2023. It was a huge thing, right? Grossed nearly $1.5 billion worldwide at the box office. Also won Best Original Song at the Academy Awards. Well, so far, Warner Brothers has not given the green light to do a Barbie sequel. And the reason why? It's pay disputes. Director Greta Gerwig, actors Margot Robbie and Ryan Gosling are asking for increased upfront fees and back-end fees. But Warner Brothers thinks it's too much money. That's crazy, right? It earned $1.5 billion. If Warner Brothers fails to secure a deal for a Barbie sequel within 4 months, the rights are going to revert back to Mattel.
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6: There's nearly 678,290,000 kids under 5 around the world. 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A lot, it turns out. Children who live to age 5 are twice as likely to reach adulthood. That's why vaccines matter so much. For 40 years, Rotary and partners have delivered vaccines globally. Like here. And even here. Impressive, right? But 12.5 million children are still totally unvaccinated. 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See? 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
2: From the National Weather Service forecast for today, a chance of showers, otherwise mostly cloudy with a high near 82. Tonight, a chance of showers, otherwise partly cloudy overnight with a low near 64. For Saturday, it's going to be mostly sunny with a high near 84 degrees.
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0: Lou Gramm's voice was just incredible. Great band, Foreigner, Cold as Ice, and I'm Chris Kellogg. Thanks for having us on.
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0: Amy Grant and Baby, and thanks for being here. I'm Chris Kellogg. So there was a survey of people that like to travel, and they found that the Gen X and the Baby Boom generation have a tendency to prioritize relaxation when traveling, while the Gen Zers and Millennials are more interested in making memories and having grand adventures. I know I have a son, my youngest, that's a Gen Z, and he's definitely one of those. He would find relaxing on vacation just a waste of time.
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0: Thelma Houston and Don't Leave Me This Way, and I'm glad you're here. I'm Chris Kellogg. All right, so what does your dog want more, hearing good boy or getting a tasty treat? Well, it's not the treat. It turns out that high-pitched good boy beats the treat every time.
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Hey, I'm Chris Kellogg, and thanks for having us on. Are you all tapped out after buying the kids back-to-school supplies? No surprise, it's gone up. We'll talk about that here in two songs.

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0: There's Madonna and Cherish. Well, like everything, school supplies also went up here for this back-to-school shopping season. The cost of a typical list of the basic 21 school supplies rose by about 8%, bringing the average basket total to $173.45 per student. And then you start adding in all the back-to-school sneakers and the shirt and the pants and the shorts and the outfits. Oh, boy, it really does add up, doesn't it?
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4: 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Coming up on Saturday, it's the Riley's Angels Square Dance Fundraiser at the American Legion Post 41 in Norwalk. The event will start at 6 p.m. and include square dancing, a cakewalk, auction, and more. Proceeds for the event will benefit Riley's Angels. 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
8: 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No employee or any member of their families of the Elyria-Lorraine Broadcasting Company, its advertisers and promoters of any contest are eligible. The stated parties and promotional participants are not liable for injury incurred because of any contest promotion. Limit one winner per household every 30 days. Winner has 30 days from the date of giveaway to pick their prize up. Grand prize drawings will be determined per contest. Winners agree to sign a contest release form as a condition of receiving the prize package. Winners agree to allow the use of his or her name, likeness, and or voice for additional publicity and advertising purposes for the period of 1 year from the grand prize drawing date without additional compensation. WLKR reserves the right to amend these rules at any time. All decisions of WLKR are final. Prizes may not be refunded, transferred, or exchanged. All taxes, including sales tax and federal tax, are the sole responsibility of the winner. Copies of these rules are available by sending a self-addressed stamped envelope to General Contest Rules, care of WLKR, 10327 Milan Road, US Route 250, Milan, Ohio, 44846. Rules are also available at WLKRradio.com.
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10: From the National Weather Service forecast for today, a chance of showers, otherwise mostly cloudy with a high near 82. Tonight, a chance of showers, otherwise partly cloudy overnight with a low near 64. For Saturday, it's going to be mostly sunny with a high near 84 degrees.
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0: Bryan Adams and Cuts Like a Knife. It's great to see little video clips on TikTok of Bryan Adams in concert on his tour. He's just sounding absolutely great. His voice is in great shape.
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0: There's Sticks and Renegade, and I'm Chris Kellogg. If you think exercise is something you don't have time for, think again. Work out and you will be happier. Exercise has such a profound effect on our happiness and well-being that it's an effective strategy for overcoming depression and just those blue days. And you can get those benefits by working out in as little as 7 minutes. That's all it takes to get the heart rate up just a little bit to make you happy.
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0: in excess and what you need. And I'm Chris Kellogg. Glad to have you here. Do you make your child do their homework without the radio or TV on? Well, apparently that might be a mistake. With nothing in front of them but their homework, kids have a feeling like they're missing out on something. So they're miserable. They can't stay focused. If there's a little music on in the background, oh yeah, they're more relaxed and they'll study longer and even retain the information better, according to new research. So that's your homework tip for this season. 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
8: From the National Weather Service forecast for today, a chance of showers, otherwise mostly cloudy with a high near 82. Tonight, a chance of showers, otherwise partly cloudy overnight with a low near 64. For a Saturday, it's going to be mostly sunny with a high near 84 degrees.
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0: There's Aerosmith and Dream On, and thanks for having us on. A lot more of your favorites keep coming. I'm Chris Kellogg, glad to have you here.
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0: The Rembrandts from Friends TV show. I'm Chris Kellogg. Well, for the first time in over 30 years, legendary guitarist Ritchie Blackmore hit the stage with Deep Purple in New York. They did Smoke on the Water. Unfortunately, it was probably just a one-off. As you know, Ritchie and Ian Gillan are just famously known for just not getting along. Oh, one other bit of music news. Crazy Train by Ozzy Osbourne has hit the billion streams.
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0: Paul McCartney and Wings with a little luck. Are you planning on leaving money for your children after you're gone? For all my life, that's been part of our long-term planning. But things are changing. About 22% of boomers and Gen X say they do plan to leave money behind, but the rest not so much. And unfortunately, all their kids are kind of expecting something.
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2: 92.9 WLKR Classic News is brought to you by Menards and Sandusky. Save big money at Menards. Good morning, I'm John Sutton with your local news. The Oxford Township trustees have made it known that they want no part of a proposed data center in their area. The Sandusky Register says that Scott Lieber, Brian Miller, and Mike Parker all said that they were against the proposed data center on West Mason Road near Ehovey Career Center after residents pushed them for a statement on the matter. Their opinions are based on recent, overwhelmingly negative feedback from the community. The City of Norwalk honored Norwalk Reflector longtime sports writer Mark Hazelwood during a proclamation reading on Thursday at Norwalk City Hall. The Norwalk Reflector said that Mayor Dave Light made the proclamation in recognition of Hazelwood's 101 awards he's been given by journalist organizations, as well as helping a committee bring a statue of Norwalk-born coaching legend Paul Brown to the Maple City in 2023. Roadwork in Norwalk today. Paving crews are slated to start on the Safe Routes to School project, with work happening at the intersections of Christie Avenue and Norwood Avenue, Benedict Avenue and Christie, and by the middle school on Christie Avenue. All is safe and sound at Elyria High School. This comes after a false bomb threat was made against the school on Thursday. The threat was made by a telephone call to the school office during the afternoon. Officers then checked the building with nothing suspicious found. School begins August 24th at Elyria High School, with the only ones in the building being teachers and administrators. In sports news, the Cleveland Guardians lost to the Detroit Tigers on Thursday with a score of 3-0. From the National Weather Service forecast for today, showers likely mainly before noon, mostly cloudy and a high near 83. Tonight, partly cloudy skies, overnight with a low near 66. For a Saturday, a slight chance of showers and thunderstorms, mostly sunny with a high near 85. For Sunday, showers with a chance of thunderstorms and a high near 86. 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

0: 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And then they bring in some bold heat, so fans can expect tingling, fizzing, and even a numb tongue as you chew. They'll be out August 31st, but I don't want a numb tongue. I mean, I'm excited about maybe some fun, scary flavor, but I don't want to bite off my tongue. 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
3: 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Coming up on Saturday, it's the Riley's Angels Square Dance Fundraiser at the American Legion Post 41 in Norwalk. 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
14: 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That's Norwalk and St. Paul in high school volleyball this Saturday.
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18: From the National Weather Service forecast for today, a chance of showers, mostly cloudy skies otherwise, with a high near 83. Tonight, partly cloudy skies overnight with a low near 66. For Saturday, it's going to be mostly sunny with a chance of showers and thunderstorms and a high near 85.
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0: Foreigner on a Friday morning. I'm Jenna Clay, and some sports-related birthdays today. Tim Tebow's 39. Kofi Kingston is 45. Magic Johnson, 67. Rusty Wallace, 70. And Bob Backlund is 77.
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0: Wham! With Careless Whisper. And tattoos are more common than ever. Nearly 32% of American adults report having at least one tattoo. 22% have more than one. I hear once you have one, you need more. The tattoo location that gets the worst reaction from others, though, the face.
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0: La Sanchez. Rescue efforts continue in Colombia, even as officials acknowledge the likelihood of finding survivors from Monday's earthquake is dwindling. The AP's Ben Thomas reports.
1: The official death toll from the devastating 7.4 magnitude earthquake that struck Colombia this week has risen to more than 280. Still, nearly 350 people have been rescued. Search teams raising fists to call for silence as they listen for signs of life in the rubble. While the new president, Abelardo de la Espriella, says nearly 400 people remain missing, civilian-run databases put the number 10 times higher. The head of Colombia's disaster agency says while hope is dwindling, the search will not stop. In the meantime, tons of international aid has been flowing in.
2: Quedamos prácticamente sin nada.
1: Olga Janeth Castro in Cali says while she was left with nothing,
2: comida,
1: she's thankful for the food and clothing
2: ropita.
1: That's been donated.
2: Gracias a nuestro Señor Jesucristo.
1: I'm Ben Thomas.
0: President Trump is ordering the U.S. Navy to return to an older system of launching jets off aircraft carriers. In 2017, Trump claimed the new technology was, quote, not good and doesn't have the power of the older steam systems in an interview with Time magazine. The new mandate would likely cost billions of dollars. The older system also takes more sailors to operate and is more difficult to maintain. World shares mostly fell, and U.S. futures are little changed after U.S. inflation data showed a better-than-expected improvement in July. Oil prices continued to climb after slipping 2% a day earlier. The winning ticket for the $1 billion Powerball jackpot has been sold in Illinois. The jackpot now resets to $20 million for Saturday's drawing. More stories at apnews.com. This is AP News.
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8: From the National Weather Service forecast for today, a chance of showers, mostly cloudy skies otherwise, with a high near 83. Tonight, partly cloudy skies overnight with a low near 66. For Saturday, it's going to be mostly sunny with a chance of showers and thunderstorms and a high near 85.
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0: Tom Petty. And if you're trying to squeeze in one more summer vacation, here's a couple of spots that travel experts say are a little overpriced and overcrowded you should avoid, like Times Square, Italy's Leaning Tower of Pisa, the Hollywood Walk of Fame in L.A., the Eiffel Tower, the Mona Lisa in Paris, and gondola rides in Venice. I want to do all of them, though.
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2: Good morning, I'm John Sutton with your local news. The Oxford Township trustees have made it known that they want no part of a proposed data center in their area. The Sandusky Register says that Scott Lieber, Brian Miller, and Mike Parker all said that they were against the proposed data center on West Mason Road near Ehovee Career Center after residents pushed them for a statement on the matter. Their opinions are based on recent, overwhelmingly negative feedback from the community. The City of Norwalk honored Norwalk Reflector longtime sports writer Mark Hazelwood during a proclamation reading on Thursday at Norwalk City Hall. The Norwalk Reflector said that Mayor Dave Light made the proclamation in recognition of Hazelwood's 101 awards he's been given by journalist organizations, as well as helping a committee bring a statue of Norwalk-born coaching legend Paul Brown to the Maple City in 2023. It's Friday at the Erie County Fair in Sandusky and also Senior Day. Senior Fest will take place in Building 1 from 10 a.m. until 1:30 p.m. Then tonight at 6:30 p.m., the NTPA tractor pull happens in the grandstands. Roadwork in Norwalk today. Paving crews are slated to start on the Safe Routes to School project, with work happening at the intersections of Christie Avenue and Norwood Avenue, Benedict Avenue and Christie, and by the middle school on Christie Avenue. All is safe and sound at Elyria High School. This comes after a false bomb threat was made against the school on Thursday. The threat was made by a telephone call to the school office during the afternoon. Officers then checked the building with nothing suspicious found. School begins August 24th at Elyria High School, with the only ones in the building being teachers and administrators. From the National Weather Service forecast for today, showers likely mainly before noon, mostly cloudy and a

0: High near 83. Tonight, partly cloudy skies. Overnight, with a low near 66. For a Saturday, a slight chance of showers and thunderstorms. Mostly sunny, with a high near 85. For Sunday, showers with a chance of thunderstorms and a high near 86. I'm John Sutton with your 92.9 WLKR Classic News.
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Coming up, why a lot of us feel sad this time of year. And no, just not our kids going back to school, but something that happened or didn't happen over the summer. First, though, the Doobie Brothers.

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0: Madonna on a Friday morning, and a lot of us are feeling bad this time of year, not just because our kids go back to school and we kind of miss them, but we feel we didn't really do summer enough. 23% of Americans are sad because they don't feel like they made the most of their summer. Same. 9% say summer has gotten away from them, possibly because they weren't able to get away. Same. 61% of Americans haven't taken a summer vacation this year. Same. 59% say they haven't had enough vacation time this summer. Same. And finally, 21% are hoping to fit in one more trip before summer ends, even if it is last minute. Same.
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11: From the National Weather Service forecast for today, a chance of showers, mostly cloudy skies otherwise, with a high near 83. Tonight, partly cloudy skies overnight with a low near 66. For Saturday, it's going to be mostly sunny with a chance of showers and thunderstorms and a high near 85.
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0: 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Me too. 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
9: I'm Marcela Sanchez with an AP News Minute. Luigi Mangione is expected to plead guilty in federal court today in the killing of UnitedHealthcare CEO Brian Thompson, according to a person who spoke to the AP. The AP's Mike Hempen has more.
10: The person speaking anonymously also says it's possible Mangione could change his mind. He's expected to attend a hearing Friday in the case. Mangione is accused of shooting Thompson outside a New York City hotel in December 2024. His lawyers and spokespeople for the Justice Department and Manhattan federal prosecutors have declined to comment. I'm Mike Hempen.
9: The Pacific-based aircraft carrier USS George Washington has begun heading toward the Middle East. Reports have emerged of mental health and supply issues on another aircraft carrier, the USS Abraham Lincoln. The Lincoln is supporting the U.S. war against Iran and has been at sea for more than 260 straight days. Several Democratic lawmakers are pressing for accountability from the Pentagon over conditions aboard the carrier, which Defense Secretary Pete Hegseth said were completely misrepresented. AP correspondent Ben Thomas reports a judge has dismissed Nevada's fake electors case.
11: Six Nevada Republicans were accused of submitting a bogus certificate that falsely declared Donald Trump the winner of the state's 2020 presidential election. But that case has now been dismissed. While prosecutors argued the defendants intended for their documents to be mistaken for actual electoral votes, the judge sided with those defendants. They called it an act of political theater designed to publicize their concerns about the election and preserve their rights to challenge the official results. Three other fake elector cases in Arizona, Michigan,

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2: You guys just didn't want it bad enough. 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What were you doing out there? 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
7: From the National Weather Service forecast for today, a chance of showers, mostly cloudy skies otherwise, with a high near 83. Tonight, partly cloudy skies overnight with a low near 66. For Saturday, it's going to be mostly sunny with a chance of showers and thunderstorms and a high near 85.
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0: The cars. I'm Jenna Clay, and I love to talk about cars and also dumb criminals, and let's combine them for this story. A man on probation for grand theft was recently arrested after allegedly driving to see his probation officer in a stolen car. A witness saw him steal the car from a, fast food restaurant. He was stopped and taken into custody. I guess he's not making it to his probation officer's office, at least not yet.
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3: Good morning, I'm John Sutton with your local news. The Oxford Township trustees have made it known that they want no part of a proposed data center in their area. The Sandusky Register says that Scott Lieber, Brian Miller, and Mike Parker all said that they were against the proposed data center on West Mason Road near Ehovee Career Center after residents pushed them for a statement on the matter. Their opinions are based on recent, overwhelmingly negative feedback from the community. The city of Norwalk honored Norwalk Reflector longtime sports writer Mark Hazelwood during a proclamation reading on Thursday at Norwalk City Hall. The Norwalk Reflector said that Mayor Dave Light made the proclamation in recognition of Hazelwood's 101 awards he's been given by journalist organizations, as well as helping a committee bring a statue of Norwalk-born coaching legend Paul Brown to the Maple City in 2023. It's Friday at the Erie County Fair in Sandusky and also Senior Day. Senior Fest will take place in Building 1 from 10 a.m. until 1:30 p.m. Then tonight at 6:30 p.m., the NTPA tractor pull happens in the grandstands. Roadwork in Norwalk today. Paving crews are slated to start on the Safe Routes to School project, with work happening at the intersections of Christie Avenue and Norwood Avenue, Benedict Avenue and Christie, and by the middle school on Christie Avenue. All is safe and sound at Elyria High School. This comes after a false bomb threat was made against the school on Thursday. The threat was made by a telephone call to the school office during the afternoon. Officers then checked the building with nothing suspicious found. School begins August 24th at Elyria High School, with the only ones in the building being teachers and administrators. From the National Weather Service forecast for today, showers likely mainly before noon, mostly cloudy and a high near 83. Tonight, partly cloudy skies, overnight with a low near 66. For a Saturday, a slight chance of showers and thunderstorms, mostly sunny with a high near 85. For Sunday, showers with a chance of thunderstorms and a high near 86. I'm John Sutton with your 92.9 WLKR Classic News.
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0: Lean On Me, I'm Jenna Clay, and yesterday was International Left-Handers Day. About 10% of the world's population is left-handed. In sports like tennis, boxing, and baseball, left-handed athletes have an edge due to their opponents not being familiar with facing lefties. Left-handed people often face challenges in learning to write in a right-handed world, you know, smudging ink or pencil marks. Though some research suggests that left-handed people may recover from injuries faster, especially those affecting their dominant hand. My brother-in-law is left-handed. He works in construction. He gets hurt all the time because power tools are made for right-handed people. Flag football isn't about who you are, it's who you become. Shape the game, create the play, make it yours. 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
3: From the National Weather Service forecast for today, a chance of showers, mostly cloudy skies otherwise, with a high near 83. Tonight, partly cloudy skies overnight with a low near 66. For Saturday, it's going to be mostly sunny with a chance of showers and thunderstorms and a high near 85.
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0: 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I'm Jenna Clay, and how long does that whole falling in love period last? 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

0: AP News, I'm Marcela Sanchez. A jailer explains shot gloves as the former head of Immigration and Customs Enforcement defends plans to distribute the devices more widely. AP correspondent Jennifer King has more.
1: White House border czar Tom Homan is defending plans to spend up to $20 million to give ICE officers electric gloves that can deliver a painful shock. In an interview on Fox News Channel, Homan says the gloves are a tool to help officers end confrontations without using lethal force. In Bardstown, Kentucky, Nelson County jailer Justin Hall says his agency began using the gloves sparingly 4 years ago.
2: They strap on, and basically you got a power button that you hit.
1: Hall says that unlike tasers, the gloves do not leave burn marks or cause people to fall down.
2: It lets you get the control of the person to where you can get them in a safer location and actually try to gain compliance.
1: Civil rights groups say the gloves are cruel and there are concerns about their safety. I'm Jennifer King.
0: President Trump is ordering the U.S. Navy to remove the advanced system used to launch fighter jets from its newest type of aircraft carrier and return to using older steam catapults. The new mandate would likely cost billions of dollars. The older system also takes more sailors to operate and is more difficult to maintain. The United Arab Emirates is blaming Iran for firing drones at two tankers operated by a state-owned oil company as they sailed through the Strait of Hormuz. The attacks caused no casualties. The UAE says the attacks represent acts of piracy. Luigi Mangione is scheduled to be in federal court today and is expected to plead guilty in connection with the killing of UnitedHealthcare CEO Brian Thompson in 2024. According to a person familiar with the matter, Mangione could still change his mind about the plea. Mangione faces federal and state charges in the case. This is AP News.
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6: From the National Weather Service forecast for today, a chance of showers, mostly cloudy skies otherwise, with a high near 83. Tonight, partly cloudy skies overnight with a low near 66. For Saturday, it's going to be mostly sunny with a chance of showers and thunderstorms and a high near 85.
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0: Do mosquitoes like hot-blooded people? I don't know, but a new study found different mosquito species prefer different people. So that means being irresistible to one type doesn't mean every mosquito is lining up for a bite. Apparently, mosquitoes are most attracted to our skin bacteria and the chemicals we naturally release. Ew.
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Coming up, your Lost Classic, and it's a song featuring one of the longest uninterrupted vocal notes in a charting American pop song. 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

0: Bill Withers with Lovely Day. That's your Lost Classic. I'm Jenna Clay, and geez, Withers holds that word day on a high E note, by the way, for nearly 18 seconds there at the end of the song. It's widely celebrated as one of the longest uninterrupted vocal notes in a charting American pop song. Yeah. That's a long one. Progressive Insurance, insurance for motorcycles, boats, and RVs for protection on the road and water. 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
3: From the National Weather Service forecast for today, a chance of showers, mostly cloudy skies otherwise, with a high near 83. Tonight, partly cloudy skies overnight with a low near 66. For Saturday, it's going to be mostly sunny with a chance of showers and thunderstorms and a high near 85.
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0: Cyndi Lauper with Time After Time. And you know in the movies, if someone got a black eye, they'd put rare steak on it to help? That doesn't work. So the next time you get a black eye, don't do it. There's nothing in raw meat that helps heal a black eye.
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11: From the National Weather Service forecast for today, a chance of showers, mostly cloudy skies otherwise, with a high near 83. Tonight, partly cloudy skies overnight with a low near 66. For Saturday, it's going to be mostly sunny with a chance of showers and thunderstorms and a high near 85.
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0: Sundown on a Friday, and in Japan, authorities take a unique approach when dealing with drunk or violent individuals. So instead of, you know, just putting handcuffs on or force, Japanese police use a futon and roll them into a burrito-like shape. That is hilarious. You know what? I'm going to try that on my cat.
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Late 1981, Carr scoring one of their biggest hits with a song written by Rick Ocasek, the title song from their Shake It Up album. Jay Coffey with a couple of things you might want to know. Well, after ZZ Top canceled the opening show of their Big One tour at the Hollywood Bowl, the group has announced that drummer Frank Beard has had to drop out of the tour due to health issues. And 40 years after it first came out, Fleetwood Mac's greatest hits album has climbed to number 10 on the Billboard.

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14: From the National Weather Service forecast for today, a chance of showers, mostly cloudy skies otherwise, with a high near 83. Tonight, partly cloudy skies overnight with a low near 66. For Saturday, it's going to be mostly sunny with a chance of showers and thunderstorms and a high near 85.
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0: They took their name on Valentine's Day, the Romantics, and Tuckin' in Your Sleep. Hey, it is Jay Coffee. So the Traitors, New Blood's going to arrive on NBC next month. And for the first time, no celebrities, no socialites, just Alan Cumming opening the doors to his now infamous castle in the Scottish Highlands to 22 everyday Americans. The Traitors, New Blood will debut Thursday, September the 17th on NBC.
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7: 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We'll hear from 10 fall sports coaches as we'll look back at the fall sports preview show from Wednesday and playback clips from 10 area coaches from high school football and volleyball. Our high school correspondent from Edison, Caden Meese, he'll be joining us in studio as well, as Mark Lane and I will talk Guards baseball and some preseason NFL.
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12: From the National Weather Service forecast for today, a chance of showers, mostly cloudy skies otherwise, with a high near 83. Tonight, partly cloudy skies overnight with a low near 66. For Saturday, it's going to be mostly sunny with a chance of showers and thunderstorms and a high near 85.
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0: Summertime 1979 and Earth, Wind & Fire was taking us to Boogie Wonderland. Hey, this is Jay Coffey, so congrats if you pay attention to the news. But according to the American Psychological Association, watch how much you consume. Constant exposure to negative news can dull emotional responses. Now, psychologists note that media saturation overload, the constant stream of headlines, can cause stress, anxiety, and even headline stress disorder in some people. Like me.
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0: Fleetwood Mac's Go Your Own Way. You know, their greatest hits album has been reissued with additional tracks you might want to check out. Hey, this is Jay Covey. So when you're sleep deprived, it's important to be mindful of certain activities and behaviors that can worsen the effects of lack of sleep. So here's just a couple of ideas. First of all, while caffeine can temporarily boost alertness, consuming it late in the day can interfere with your ability to fall asleep later, worsening your sleep deprivation. 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
11: 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That's Norwalk and St. Paul in high school volleyball this Saturday.
13: 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I just want to warn you, traffic is tough out there.
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4: From the National Weather Service forecast for today, a chance of showers, mostly cloudy skies otherwise, with a high near 83. Tonight, partly cloudy skies overnight with a low near 66. For Saturday, it's going to be mostly sunny with a chance of showers and thunderstorms and a high near 85.
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0: Summertime Action 1994 from Hootie and the Blowfish, coming off their album Cracked Rear View and Hold My Hand. You just might have to buckle up. It's going to get bumpy when the supernatural horror film Passenger hits Paramount Plus. Now, the film follows a young couple who, after witnessing a gruesome highway accident, soon realize they did not leave the crash scene alone. A demonic presence called the Passenger has latched onto them. Passenger begins haunting Paramount Plus next Thursday. Today's Daily Double Play is going to let the purple rain fall.
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18: From the National Weather Service forecast for today, a chance of showers, mostly cloudy skies otherwise, with a high near 83. Tonight, partly cloudy skies overnight with a low near 66. For Saturday, it's going to be mostly sunny with a chance of showers and thunderstorms.

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0: Wrapping up today's Daily Double Play, I Would Die For You by Prince and the Revolution. That was the fourth single from his 1984 album Purple Rain. The song was a top 10 hit. It was the final single released from the album, and it reached number 8 on the Billboard Hot 100. And we kicked off the action with When Doves Cry. That was the lead single from Purple Rain. It was Prince's first number 1 hit, staying there for 5 consecutive weeks. It was also a worldwide hit. According to Billboard magazine, it was the top-selling single of 1984.
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2: The Oxford Township trustees have made it known that they want no part of a proposed data center in their area. The Sandusky Register says that Scott Leber, Brian Miller, and Mike Parker all said that they were against the proposed data center on West Mason Road near Ehovee Career Center after residents pushed them for a statement on the matter. Their opinions, based on recent overwhelmingly negative feedback from the community. The city of Norwalk honored Norwalk Reflector longtime sports writer Mark Hazelwood during a proclamation reading on Thursday at Norwalk City Hall. The Norwalk Reflector said that Mayor Dave Light made the proclamation in recognition of Hazelwood's 101 awards that he's been given by journalist organizations, as well as helping a committee bring a statue of Norwalk-born coaching legend Paul Brown to the Maple City in 2023. It's Friday at the Erie County Fair in Sandusky and Senior Day, Senior Fest taking place in Building 1 from 10 a.m. to 1:30 p.m. Then tonight at 6:30, the NTPA tractor pull happens in the grandstands. Road work in Norwalk today. Paving crews are slated to start on the Safe Routes to School project, with work happening at the intersections of Christie Avenue and Norwood Avenue, Benedict Avenue and Christie, and by the middle school on Christie Avenue. All safe and sound at Elyria High.

0: school. This comes after a false bomb threat was made against the school Thursday. The threat was made by a telephone call to the office during the afternoon. Officers then checked the building with nothing suspicious found. School begins there August 24th, with the only ones in the building yesterday being teachers and administrators. I'm Josh Bowman with your 92.9 local news.
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0: Sending our best wishes out to Rod Stewart for a healthy recovery. He's taking us back to summertime 1988 with Forever Young. Hey, this is Jane Coffey. So here are foods that can instantly put people into a better mood no matter what, according to research. And tacos top the list with 33%. Bacon and eggs and a nice juicy steak follow close behind. Personally, me, it's a peanut butter and jelly sandwich on sourdough toast.
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12: From the National Weather Service forecast for today, a chance of showers, mostly cloudy skies otherwise, with a high near 83. Tonight, partly cloudy skies overnight with a low near 66. For Saturday, it's going to be mostly sunny with a chance of showers and thunderstorms and a high near 85.
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0: 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So Apple TV released the trailer for season 5 of the award-winning series Stillwater, which will return to Apple TV beginning next Friday, August the 21st.
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4: I'm Mike Hempen with an AP News Minute. Americans unexpectedly cut their spending in July. The Commerce Department says retail sales slipped 0.6% last month from a revised gain of 0.2% in June. Wall Street is holding near record levels following the weak retail sales update.
5: I'm Damian Troisi, and this is Markets in a Minute. Stocks wavered in morning trading on Wall Street Friday. The S&P 500 was mostly unchanged. The benchmark index is coming off of a record

0: On Thursday, the Dow fell 0.1%, the NASDAQ Composite rose 0.1%. Treasury yields held relatively steady in the bond market. A report showed shoppers cut their spending in July. That update follows two reports this week that showed inflation remains stubbornly high. Oil prices held steady. Rising oil prices have jolted gasoline prices higher, and that has been fueling inflation and squeezing household budgets. Damian Troisi, New York.
1: I'm Mike Hempen. Inflation and soaring gas prices. A judge has dismissed Nevada's fake electors case.
2: Six Nevada Republicans were accused of submitting a bogus certificate that falsely declared Donald Trump the winner of the state's 2020 presidential election. But that case has now been dismissed. While prosecutors argued the defendants intended for their documents to be mistaken for actual electoral votes, the judge sided with those defendants. They called it an act of political theater designed to publicize their concerns about the election and preserve their rights to challenge the official results. I'm Ben Thomas.
1: President Trump's administration has asked the Supreme Court to allow the White House to continue construction on its $400 million ballroom project while it appeals a lower court's order to halt the work. This is AP News.
3: There's nearly 678,290,000 kids under five around the world. But what's so important about being five? A lot, it turns out. Children who live to age five are twice as likely to reach adulthood. That's why vaccines matter so much. For 40 years, Rotary and partners have delivered vaccines globally. Like here, and even here. Impressive, right? But 12.5 million children are still totally unvaccinated. Rotary knows we can find them. Because when Rotary and Indian vaccinators looked for families at bus and train stations, used motorbikes, and trekked house to house, they lowered polio cases by 94%. See? It can be done. And the results are worth it. Let's ensure that all children grow up safe from preventable diseases.
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6: From the National Weather Service forecast for today, a chance of showers, mostly cloudy skies otherwise, with a high near 83. Tonight, partly cloudy skies overnight with a low near 66. For Saturday, it's going to be mostly sunny with a chance of showers and thunderstorms and a high near 85.
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0: Records, first done by the great Marvin Gaye in 1965. How Sweet It Is to Be Loved by You was redone by James Taylor. He actually scored a bigger hit with it. Hey, it is Jay Coffey. Did you know 38% of Americans realize they are out of shape when they bring in the groceries? Back in 2000, we talked on the phone on average almost half a dozen times a day. Now it's about twice a day. A survey asked, what do you wish you could write off on your tax return? The number one answer was their coffee. And only 15% of us are able to wake up without an alarm.
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0: Bob Seger gets some help on background vocals from Glenn Frey, the title song from his Against the Wind album. That takes us back to summertime 1980. Hey, it's Jay Coffey. So apparently people who still write everything down by hand usually have these increasingly rare traits. They have a strong memory. Now, according to a study, writing by hand involves more extensive neural engagement than typing. You're literally committing it to memory and encoding it into your brain. It's much more powerful than typing something out, and they are confident. Handwriting is about developing a sense of achievement, fostering independence, and building self-esteem. So write it out.
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15: From the National Weather Service forecast for today, a chance of showers, mostly cloudy skies otherwise, with a high near 83. Tonight, partly cloudy skies overnight with a low near 66. For Saturday, it's going to be mostly sunny with a chance of showers and thunderstorms and a high near 85.
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0: So according to experts, if you can't fall asleep, well, wearing sunglasses at night can actually help. From his album First Offense, that is Corey Hart.
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0: Seal scoring himself 3 Grammy Awards, Record and Song of the Year, and 1 for his performance, A Little Batman Action, and Kiss from a Rose. Jay Coffey, so The Undeclared War Season 2 is coming to Peacock this month. Now, The Undeclared War returns with a fresh wave of drama as the elite malware department grapples with an aftermath of a devastating cyber attack. The Undeclared War Season 2 begins streaming August 27th on Peacock.
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2: 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That's Norwalk and St. Paul in high school volleyball this Saturday.
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6: From the National Weather Service forecast for today, a chance of showers, mostly cloudy skies otherwise, with a high near 83. Tonight, partly cloudy skies overnight with a low near 66. For Saturday, it's going to be mostly sunny with a chance of showers and thunderstorms and a high near 85.
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0: Some Heart of Glass from Blondie and their brand new album High Noon should be out sometime this coming October. Jay Coffey, so it's fascinating how the toys we cherish can say so much about us. So here's a look at what your favorite ancient toy might reveal about your personality. Now, if you love playing with a yo-yo like I do, well, you're likely patient and persistent. You enjoy mastering new skills and don't mind putting in the time to perfect them. Now, a fan of marbles often appreciates strategy and enjoys both solitary and social play. You might be methodical and enjoy collecting things. And kite enthusiasts are often dreamers who appreciate beauty and nature. You likely enjoy outdoor activities and have a creative side.
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0: That's Summertime Fun 1981 from the Go-Go's, and our lips are sealed. Hey, this is Jay Coffey. So from Psychology Today, if you want to be seen as a nicer person, well, look people in the eye. Now, studies have shown that people who maintain eye contact are perceived as being warmer, more personable, and likable. 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
6: 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Coming up on Saturday, it's the Riley's Angels Square Dance Fundraiser at the American Legion Post 41 in Norwalk. 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
3: 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We'll hear from 10 fall sports coaches as we'll look back at the fall sports preview show from Wednesday and playback clips from 10 area coaches from high school football and volleyball. Our high school correspondent from Edison, Caden Meese, he'll be joining us in studio as well, as Mark Lane and I will talk Guards baseball and some preseason NFL.
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5: From the National Weather Service forecast for today, a chance of showers, mostly cloudy skies otherwise, with a high near 83. Tonight, partly cloudy skies overnight with a low near 66. For Saturday, it's going to be mostly sunny with a chance of showers and thunderstorms and a high near 85.
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0: Well, if you're thinking that Roll With It sounds very similar to Junior Walker and the All-Stars hit Roadrunner, you would be correct. So Holland Dozier Holland gets writing credits with Steve Winwood on Roll With It. Hey, this is Jay Coffey. So the official trailer for the new Supernatural series Coven Academy has been released. Now, the story unfolds through a series of fast-paced chapters designed to pull us deeper into the magic at every turn. Coven Academy premieres October the 1st on Freeform. 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
14: From the National Weather Service forecast for today, a chance of showers, mostly cloudy skies otherwise, with a high near 83. Tonight, partly cloudy skies overnight with a low near 66. For Saturday, it's going to be mostly sunny with a chance of showers and thunderstorms and a high near 85.
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0: Well, in late 1974, we got a bit of a French lesson as we rushed to a French dictionary to figure out what that song was all about. Patti LaBelle and LaBelle and Lady Marmalade. Hey, this is Jay Coffey. So if you struggle to fall asleep night after night, here's a great tip. Instead of lying in bed trying to doze off, try to stay awake as long as possible. Now, insomniacs who employ this trick, well, they fall asleep faster than those who don't.
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1: Hey everyone, Andrew Kurland here for PRN's Garage Pass, and we are going to preview Richmond this weekend for the Cookout 400. This is a big race. Three races remain before the chase. It's this weekend at Richmond, then we head to New Hampshire where we'll be on the air for the Performance Racing Network, and it finishes off at Daytona. Now, a few things you need to know. When we look at the points, there are a lot of drivers that can actually clinch the postseason this weekend on points. Most notably, Chase Briscoe. He'd need 39 points by the end of the night. Christopher Bell would need 43. Chase Elliott would need 44. The rest of the drivers would need to put together some pretty handsome points days and might even need some help. The bubble is also pretty close. Austin Cindric in 16th is the last guy in. He only has a 29-point advantage over Ryan Preece. That's going to be a clutch final three races for both of those teams. Now, you can't go to Richmond without talking about Austin Dillon. This guy is the winner of the last two Richmond races, both in 2024 and 2025. He also finished 10th last weekend at Iowa, a very similar track type to Richmond. You gotta watch out for the driver of the three to try to three-peat this weekend. A few other drivers to watch. Denny Hamlin, hometown driver, has five wins to his name at Richmond. Not to mention, he's finished in the top 10 at all of the short track races so far this season. It's going to be a lot of fun to watch. For PRN's Garage Pass, this is Andrew Kurland.
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John Summers here. Happy Friday to you. Art connoisseurs everywhere. 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Yeah, there's even a song about it. Here's Alanna Miles.

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0: Sir Paul McCartney, Live and Let Die, James Bond. I think Roger Moore was James Bond in that particular movie. Hey, this is John Summers. What do people think about when they first wake up, you know, in the morning? I guess everybody's different, but according to Sleep Junkie, about 56% of men, 48% of women wake up thinking about their job or their finances. Now, it's especially common if you got, you know, if you do the 9-to-5 thing. Now, a lot of people check their phone immediately, and around 9%, 3% of men think about their loved one first thing after the alarm goes off. That's romantic.
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7: From the National Weather Service forecast for tonight, partly cloudy skies overnight with a low near 66 degrees. For Saturday, it's going to be mostly sunny with a slight chance of showers and thunderstorms and a high near 85. For Saturday night, showers likely overnight with a low near 70.
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0: Don Henley, Boys of Summer, and winding down here a little bit. Don, of course, his day job is a drummer for Eagles, and they've been very busy lately.
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0: Phil Collins, Rock and Roll Hall of Fame. He's going to be inducted a little later on here, very shortly, as a solo artist. About time. Do you remember? I'm John Summers. Now, congrats if you pay attention to the news, but watch how much you consume. Constant exposure to negative news can dull your emotional responses. Great, something else to worry about. Psychologists say that media saturation overload is the constant stream of headlines that cause stress, anxiety, even headline stress disorder. I guess that's a thing.
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1: 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We'll hear from 10 fall sports coaches as we'll look back at the fall sports preview show from Wednesday and playback clips from 10 area coaches from high school football and volleyball. Our high school correspondent from Edison, Caden Meese, he'll be joining us in studio as well, as Mark Lane and I will talk Guards baseball and some preseason NFL.
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4: From the National Weather Service, forecast for tonight, partly cloudy skies overnight with a low near 66 degrees. For Saturday, it's going to be mostly sunny with a slight chance of showers and thunderstorms and a high near 85. For Saturday night, showers likely overnight with a low near 70.
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0: Dancing Queen, one of my favorite karaoke songs, if I was ever into karaoke. It's ABBA, of course, and I'm John Summers. Now, here's another great reason to start exercising, is if you needed one. Couples who exercise, you know, either solo or with their mate, report better communication, better conflict resolution, less marital conflict than couples who did not exercise. I know, right?
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2: The Oxford Township trustees have made it known that they want no part of a proposed data center in their area. The Sandusky Register says that Scott Leber, Brian Miller, and Mike Parker all said that they were against the proposed data center on West Mason Road near Ehovee Career Center after residents pushed them for a statement on the matter. Their opinions based on recent overwhelmingly negative feedback from the community. The city of Norwalk honored Norwalk Reflector longtime sports writer Mark Hazelwood during a proclamation reading on Thursday at Norwalk City Hall. The Norwalk Reflector said that Mayor Dave Light made the proclamation in recognition of Hazelwood's 101 awards that he's been given by journalist organizations, as well as helping a committee bring a statue of Norwalk-born coaching legend Paul Brown to the Maple City in 2023. It's Friday at the Erie County Fair in Sandusky and Senior Day. Senior Fest taking place in Building 1 from 10 a.m. to 1:30 p.m. Then tonight at 6:30, the NTPA tractor pull happens in the grandstands. Road work in Norwalk today. Paving crews are slated to start on the Safe Routes to School project, with work happening at the intersections of Christie Avenue and Norwood Avenue, Benedict Avenue and Christie, and by the middle school on Christie Avenue. All safe and sound at Elyria High School. This comes after a false bomb threat was made against the school Thursday. The threat was made by a telephone call to the office during the afternoon. Officers then checked the building with nothing suspicious found. School begins there August 24th, with the only ones in the building yesterday being teachers and administrators. I'm Josh Bowman with your 92.9 local news.
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2: 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We'll hear from 10 fall sports coaches as we'll look back at the fall sports preview show from Wednesday and playback clips from 10 area coaches from high school football and volleyball. Our high school correspondent from Edison, Caden Meese, he'll be joining us in studio as well, as Mark Lane and I will talk Guards baseball and some preseason
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0: Today's Lost Classic, Wind Beneath My Wings, Bette Midler from 1989. Lots to say about this song, as done by everybody at one time or another before Bette Midler. I'm talking about Gladys Knight, Sheena Easton, Lee Greenwood, Roger Whittaker, who else? Lou Rawls, and on and on. But it was the Bette Midler version that made the most noise, I guess you could say. Platinum-selling, Grammy-winning, co-written by Larry Henley, who was a falsetto voice. If you remember the song Bread and Butter by the New Beats, that's him. I know, weird. But it all kind of comes together to create this classic, the Lost Classic, today. Wind Beneath My Wings, Bette Midler. And we'll do another one on Monday, right around the same time.
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4: From the National Weather Service forecast for tonight, partly cloudy skies overnight with a low near 66 degrees. For Saturday, it's going to be mostly sunny with a slight chance of showers and thunderstorms and a high near 85. For Saturday night, showers likely overnight with a low near 70.
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0: Bruce Springsteen, a song called Hungry Heart. It's not my heart that's hungry right now. I think I'll go get a snack.
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0: Boy George Culture Club, do you really want to hurt me? Okay, taking normal breaths, followed by a long, slow exhale, like, can make people braver? Breathing to the count of two, and then out to the count of eight, decreases heart rate, which is enough to shift the brain's reward sensitivity. Breathing that way helps people facing important decisions, you know, like starting a conversation with somebody new, investing money, making a major purchase, changing careers, you know, stuff like that.
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3: AP News, I'm Mike Hempen. Luigi Mangione faces up to life in prison after pleading guilty in the death of United Healthcare CEO Brian Thompson. Jamie McDonald is U.S. Attorney for the Southern District of New York.
4: At 6:45 on a December morning, Luigi Mangione stalked and murdered Brian Thompson in cold blood on a public sidewalk in Midtown Manhattan. Just a few moments ago, Mangione pled guilty to his heinous act. This was not a spontaneous act of violence. It was deliberate, calculated, and premeditated.
3: Mangione's attorneys are seeking to dismiss a separate New York State murder case on double jeopardy grounds. An American missionary kidnapped in October in Niger has been released.
5: Missionary organization SIM International says Kevin Rydat is in good health and in the care of U.S. officials.
6: Asking the U.S. Supreme Court to allow the White House to continue construction of President Donald Trump's $400 million, 90,000-square-foot ballroom project while it appeals a lower court order to stop the work. Trump's Solicitor General on Friday petitioned the High Court, saying the project also includes a military complex and is vital for national security. Last week, a divided three-judge panel of the U.S. Court of Appeals for the District of Columbia Circuit ruled that Trump had to stop construction because Congress had not approved the project and that he does not have unilateral authority to build the ballroom where the White House East Wing once stood. Donna Warder, Washington.
3: A suspect has been arrested and will be charged in connection with vandalism of the World War II Memorial on the National Mall. This is AP.
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10: From the National Weather Service forecast for tonight, partly cloudy skies overnight with a low near 66 degrees. For Saturday, it's going to be mostly sunny with a slight chance of showers and thunderstorms and a high near 85. For Saturday night, showers likely overnight with a low near 70.
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0: Billy Joel, Piano Man, his signature song, by the way. It's John Summers now. challenge the teachers have, you know, keeping their students straight because their names are so similar, right? For instance, one class had Larissa, Clarissa, Marissa, and Carissa. Another featured Aiden, Jaden, and Caden. And then there was Katie, Kaylee, Keely, Kelly, Kylie, Kelsey, and Kelty.
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3: The Oxford Township trustees have made it known that they want no part of a proposed data center in their area. The Sandusky Register says that Scott Leber, Brian Miller, and Mike Parker all said that they were against the proposed data center on West Mason Road near Ehovee Career Center after residents pushed them for a statement on the matter. Their opinions, based on recent overwhelmingly negative feedback from the community. The city of Norwalk honored Norwalk Reflector longtime sports writer Mark Hazelwood during a proclamation reading on Thursday at Norwalk City Hall. The Norwalk Reflector said that Mayor Dave Light made the proclamation in recognition of Hazelwood's 101 awards that he's been given by journalist organizations, as well as helping a committee bring a statue of Norwalk-born coaching legend Paul Brown to the Maple City in 2023. It's Friday at the Erie County Fair in Sandusky and Senior Day. Senior Fest taking place in Building 1 from 10 a.m. to 1:30 p.m. Then tonight at 6:30, the NTPA tractor pull happens in the grandstands. Road work in Norwalk today. Paving crews are slated to start on the Safe Routes to School project, with work happening at the intersections of Christie Avenue and Norwood Avenue, Benedict Avenue and Christie, and by the middle school on Christie Avenue. All safe and sound at Elyria High School. This comes after a false bomb threat was made against the school Thursday. The threat was made by a telephone call to the office during the afternoon. Officers then checked the building with nothing suspicious found. School begins there August 24th, with the only ones in the building yesterday being teachers and administrators. I'm Josh Bowman with your 92.9 local news.
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John Summers here. Happy weekend to you. A song about optimism, feeling optimistic for the weekend, all right? Peter Cetera in Chicago. 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

0: 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I'm John Summers. 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
3: From the National Weather Service forecast for tonight, partly cloudy skies overnight with a low near 66 degrees. For Saturday, it's going to be mostly sunny with a slight chance of showers and thunderstorms and a high near 85. For Saturday night, showers likely overnight with a low near 70.
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0: Police and Every Breath You Take, and Sting, who wrote the song, says it gets played at weddings all over the world, but he said it's not a love song. It's a sinister song about jealousy and surveillance. Yeah, and it's a little creepy.
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0: 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Okay, this a poll, right, about summer travel finds that the number one thing Americans want to do on vacation is nothing. Nothing. Almost three-fourths say resting and relaxing is very or extremely important to them when they go on vacation. Absolutely.
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13: AP News, I'm Ben Thomas. The federal court has ordered a halt to construction at the White House, but Donna Warder reports President Trump's not letting it go.
14: The Trump administration is asking the U.S. Supreme Court to allow the White House to continue construction of President Donald Trump's $400 million, 90,000-square-foot ballroom project while it appeals a lower court order

0: to stop the work. Trump's solicitor general on Friday petitioned the high court, saying the project also includes a military complex and is vital for national security. Last week, a divided three-judge panel of the U.S. Court of Appeals for the District of Columbia Circuit ruled that Trump had to stop construction because Congress had not approved the project and that he does not have unilateral authority to build the ballroom where the White House East Wing once stood. Donna Warner, Washington.
1: Chief Justice John Roberts set a deadline of Tuesday for those challenging the project. In federal court in Manhattan, Luigi Mangione pled guilty in the killing of UnitedHealthcare CEO, defense attorney Karen Friedman Agnifilo.
2: With today's guilty plea, Mr. Mangione has accepted full responsibility for the death of Brian Thompson, arising from the events of December 4th, 2024, outside of the UnitedHealthcare investor conference here in Midtown Manhattan.
1: U.S. Attorney Jimmy McDonald.
3: This was not a spontaneous act of violence. It was deliberate, calculated, and premeditated.
1: Mangione's lawyers are now seeking to dismiss a separate New York State murder case on double jeopardy grounds. Mangione faces life in prison. Retail sales fell 0.6% last month, the biggest drop since May of last year. On Wall Street, stocks closed lower, the Dow and the S&P shedding about 0.2%, the Nasdaq 0.3%. The S&P was coming off a record high yesterday and finished the week higher. Oil prices rose again, while pump prices crept higher. AAA puts the national average just below $4.08 per gallon. This is AP News.
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9: From the National Weather Service forecast for tonight, partly cloudy skies overnight with a low near 66 degrees. For Saturday, it's going to be mostly sunny with a slight chance of showers and thunderstorms and a high near 85. For Saturday night, showers likely overnight with a low near 70.
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0: Fanak, my Sharona, you got it. John Summers here now. Make sure that you set your coffee maker to coincide with your alarm. Because, well, smelling coffee makes people perform better, I guess. It's what they're saying here. The mere smell of coffee is enough to make your brain work more efficiently. And it doesn't matter that the coffee has no caffeine in it or that it isn't even coffee. Just a scent that smells like it. You know, coffee-scented candles, that sort of thing. I know, it's crazy how the mind works.
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I'm kind of wondering when that new Blondie album's going to drop, as they say. It's called High Noon, and they promised this year, probably in time for the holidays. Smart marketing. Here's Blondie, One Way or Another.

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0: 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It's John Summers. Now, more than 4 in 10, 44% of people admit they have sought workplace revenge on a coworker. The top ways getting revenge include spreading unflattering rumors, hiding a coworker's possessions, eating a coworker's lunch, and deleting work from a coworker's computer. Yeah, that's nasty stuff.
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0: 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Coming up on Saturday, it's the Riley's Angels Square Dance Fundraiser at the American Legion Post 41 in Norwalk. 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
8: From the National Weather Service forecast for tonight, partly cloudy skies overnight with a low near 66 degrees. For Saturday, it's going to be mostly sunny with a slight chance of showers and thunderstorms and a high near 85. For Saturday night, showers likely overnight with a low near 70.
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0: Hart, Ann Wilson, and Nancy there. What about love? And if you're a fan of Hart, the band promises more stuff coming up in 27.
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0: Kenny Loggins, Danger Zone song, Top Gun soundtrack, and made it to both soundtracks, by the way. Okay, I'm John Summers. Now, going to any amusement park with family can be fun, but also stressful. I love those old wooden roller coasters wherever I can find them. Anyway, one of the best ways to stay in a good mood, choose popcorn that's not slathered in butter. Well, what's the sense then? Just kidding. The fiber will keep you full and satisfied, so you won't be grumpy while you wait in lines, or hangry, or whatever word they got.
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0: old days, Chicago and Peter Cetera, when he sang lead for the band, you know, in the old days, I guess. I don't think they speak these days. It's very sad, but hey, it's the way it goes. I'm John Summers. You want to get ahead in your career? This comes from a science journal, the Journal of Applied Psychology. Ooh. Anyway, their research suggests, listen to this now, kissing up to the boss helps boost you up the corporate ladder. Yeah, we know this.
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9: In January of 2017, I was diagnosed with acute lymphoblastic leukemia.
10: And within 24 hours of that diagnosis, we found ourselves here in Memphis at St. Jude. They knew what they were doing. They knew how they were going to treat her. They laid out this elaborate plan.
9: We didn't know what the future was, or if there even was a future. But with St. Jude, there was.
10: Not that long ago, the survival rate was 4%. 4%. But through the work and research that St. Jude does, that's now 94%. And you know how that got done? It's through donations of people getting behind this mission that no child dies in the dawn of life.
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3: From the National Weather Service forecast for tonight, partly cloudy skies overnight with a low near 66 degrees. For Saturday, it's going to be mostly sunny with a slight chance of showers and thunderstorms and a high near 85. For Saturday night, showers likely overnight with a low near 70.
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0: Queen, we will rock you. We are the champions, both together, and that's the way it should be.
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is like 10,000 spoons when all you need is a knife. It's meeting the man of my dreams and then meeting his beautiful wife. And isn't it ironic?

0: Alanis Morissette, isn't it ironic? Yeah. My name is John Summers, and okay, let's talk about something that we don't like to do. A couple of household chores. Well, the one is taking out the garbage. I just, you know. The other is laundry. Now, this member of my family, and I won't say who it is, waits until they're almost totally out of clothes before, and then it's like 2 days they have to be washing. It's crazy. Well, how many loads of laundry does the typical person do in each week? Well, to answer that, the average person does 6 loads of wash a week. Yikes.
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0: Oh, what a night. December 63, the Frankie Valli in the Four Seasons and Frankie Valli News. He has finally decided to hang it up after all these years. In fact, he was selling out shows as recently as this past spring. Now, Frankie, in case you're keeping track, has been doing this since the 50s. All right. And into the 60s, of course, when the Four Seasons had their biggest era. But, I mean, the guy is 92. And, yeah, it's starting to wear on him. So we wish him the very best. Good luck, Frankie.
1: Classic hits all day and all night. 92.9 WLKR Classic.